0: down and do the little 94.3 WYBC, the rhythm of the city. Now in New Haven, we are officially in the back to school season, and I have some back to school safety tips for you and your kids to follow. Firstly, any child under 10 should be accompanied by an adult. Also, if you are walking, walk on the sidewalk and don't text and walk, the same way adults shouldn't text and drive. Pay attention to your surroundings, and for drivers, obey all school zone speed limits. Those are just a few tips to ensure you and your child's safety during this back to school season. I have more R&B coming up.
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0: 94.3 WIBC, the rhythm of the city. Now in national news, if you are a frequent Amazon shopper, your next package might be delivered off by a drone. That's right. Amazon Prime has launched drone deliveries currently available in 11 cities between California and Texas, but will soon be growing to nearly 500 cities and towns nationwide. Now, items for the drone delivery have to weigh 5 pounds or less and fit in a large shoebox and can be delivered in as little as 30 minutes. I'll keep you posted if Amazon does drone deliveries here in Connecticut. So watch out. More music right after this.
1: It's Dee Dee in the morning and Thursday on the show.
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0: 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I have more after this, including your late night rhythms at the top of the hour, so don't move.
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0: 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Welcome to Late Night Rhythms with DJ Platinum. 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Rum punch is my drink of choice. So if you can make that, I'll be joining you. For the next 2 hours, I have your favorite love songs, slow jams, and conversation right after this.
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3: It's No Politics Thursday, but we still get into the business in the hot topics. 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
1: Yeah, ladies, I know you're tired of the same old thing. Things have become so mundane. I mean, your bedroom is just so cold. It's so cold, but I'm here to tell you, I got a strategy. We about to heat it up. Come on.

0: 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Now, WYBC celebrates Black history every day. On this day in 1918, Katherine G. Johnson was born. She was a brilliant mathematician whose calculations at NASA helped ensure the success of U.S. space flights. 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

0: 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My All Black Day Party is going to set it off for the fall season at Club Van Dome from 3 to 7 p.m. Now this is a dress to impress in your finest all black attire. So ladies and fellas, I need you to come correct on this one. 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If you'd like more information on how to get tickets and VIP tables to celebrate your birthday, you can text me at 860-878-7149. 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

0: 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It is Late Night Rhythms. I hope you enjoyed our time together. 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
1: Open up, man.
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1: My girl just caught me.
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2: With who?
1: The girl next door, you know?
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1: I don't know what to do.
2: Say it wasn't you.
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0: get robbed. 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Yeah. Black Street Productions. We out, ride. We out, we out.
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0: I'm Daryl Huckabee from DDN The Morning, here to tell you that the best way to jumpstart your day is with us. We'll kick off the morning by spreading positive vibes and words of inspiration. We'll also keep you connected to community events and the top trending stories here in New Haven as well as throughout Connecticut. And Didi will keep you on top of everything in the entertainment industry with the hot topics. And of course, we've got the cash giveaway with the $1,000 minute game, plus tickets to all the hottest concerts here in New Haven and throughout Connecticut. Then you got comedian J.J. 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That makes for the best recipe to start your day. Isn't that right, Didi?
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2: Partly to mostly cloudy today, humid. Chance for scattered showers and storms this afternoon into the evening hours. A first alert weather day as storms could be strong to severe. Highs near 80. Tonight, showers and thunderstorms tapering down after midnight, 67. Tomorrow, a mixture of sun and clouds. Chance for an isolated shower or storm. Temperatures in the low 80s. Saturday, mostly sunny. Sunday, mostly sunny to start. Then a mixture of sun and clouds.
0: Daryl Huckabee here with DD in the Morning. Let's get a check of the roads with our latest WYBC traffic report.
3: Southbound on the Wilbur Cross, there's road work from exit 42 to exit 38. There's construction on the Merritt Parkway northbound from exit 29 to exit 32. Route 8 has northbound road work from exit 12 to exit 14. Metro North is on or close with your New Haven traffic. I'm John Lynch.
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0: 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Sex chocolate.
1: All righty. Thank you, JJ Williams, and another wonderful edition of I'll Be Damned. Yeah. It's Dee Dee in the morning.
2: I'm Daryl Huckabee with Dee Dee in the morning. Here's the latest WYBC traffic report.
3: Southbound on the Wilbur Cross, there's road work from exit 42 to exit 38. There's construction on the Merritt Parkway. Northbound from exit 29 to exit 32. Route 8 has northbound road work from exit 12 to exit 14. Metro North is on or close with your New Haven traffic. I'm John Lynch.
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1: 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It's Dee Dee in the morning on the Rhythm of the City, 94.3 WYBC.

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1: What's up, Connecticut? 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Here's the latest WYBC weather report.
2: Partly to mostly cloudy today, humid. Chance for scattered showers and storms this afternoon into the evening hours. A first alert weather day as storms could be strong to severe. Highs near 80. Tonight, showers and thunderstorms tapering down after midnight, 67. Tomorrow, a mixture of sun and clouds. Chance for an isolated shower storm. Temperatures in the low 80s. Saturday, mostly sunny. Sunday, mostly sunny to start. Then a mixture of sun and clouds.
0: 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Let's get a check on the roads with our latest WYBC traffic report.
3: It's a little slow southbound on Route 8 heading into has a little bit of volume southbound by Route 8. Everything else is moving along pretty well. You look good on 91. The Wilbur Cross Merritt Parkway are quiet. Metro North is running on or close. With your New Haven traffic, I'm John Lynch.
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1: Good morning. It's DD in the Morning. Happy Thursday, everybody. Hey, good morning, Huck.
0: Hey, DD, good morning. Welcome to the last throwback Thursday of the month of August. A few more days, we'll be in September. And unofficially, the summer is a wrap. I'm just saying, technically, we have about 3 more weeks of summer, but you know how it is. August disappears. Kids go back to school. Summer is over. Hope you enjoyed it. But just in case you keep track, today's date is August 27th, and take a look at our national day calendar. It is National Peach Day. Don't mind if I do. Peaches are one of my favorite fruits of the summer. The month of August is not just known because it's Leo season, but it's also prime peach season. So do yourself a favor today. Grab a couple of peaches and indulge and enjoy. Now, it's just after 6 o'clock, time for us to get into our words to wake up to, because I definitely know somebody somewhere needs to hear this today. Here we go. You know what feels difficult today can become your standard tomorrow. In other words, don't judge your ability by how hard something is the first time, because you're allowed to be bad at something before you become good at it. So at the end of the day, if you stay persistent at something, eventually what once required courage becomes routine. One of my mentors once said, you gotta be bad before you become good, good before you become great, and great before you become awesome. Let that sink in as you ease your way out of bed today. Coming up, got more tickets to give away for the Rosé and R&B Soiree with Herman Ham at Ski Row Studios in Hamden. Of course, you want to put some money in your pocket with the $1,000 minute game. But first, we've got to kick things off with the 5 things you need to know to start your day. And Diddy, you know, because it's a throwback Thursday, I dig deep in crates, kick things off with a classic from back in the day. So let's get to it.
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0: timeline her lately. Now she is saying that she wants none other than Beyonce to walk her out to the ring on one of her fights.
1: Well, she can forget that. Come on, man. Well, tell her something else.
0: Shut up.
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1: For real.
0: You better go buy that last CD.
1: Yeah. Matter of fact, you might as well come in here and ask Dee Dee.
2: All right. Yeah, at this point, Clarissa, I'll walk with you. All right, those right there are your five. We need somebody to play our $1,000 minute game. You answer 10 questions correctly and you're going to win some cash this morning. It's real simple and it's a great exchange. All right. You work for 1 minute and then we give you the cash at 817-633-1045 or 833. Talk to Dee Dee.
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3: I'm Daryl Huckabee with Dee Dee in the morning. Here's the latest WYBC traffic report.
4: There's southbound delays on Route 8 heading into 95. 95 is stop and go southbound from exit 29 down through exit 21. Metro North is running on or close to schedule system-wide. With your New Haven traffic, I'm John Lynch.
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2: 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All right, what's up and how you doing, Connecticut? 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
2: Partly to mostly cloudy today, humid. Chance for scattered showers and storms this afternoon into the evening hours. A first alert weather day as storms could be strong to severe. Highs near 80. Tonight, showers and thunderstorms tapering down after midnight, 67. Tomorrow, a mixture of sun and clouds. Chance for an isolated shower, storm. Temperatures in the low 80s. Saturday, mostly sunny. Sunday, mostly sunny to start. Then a mixture of sun and clouds.
0: 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Time to check our latest WYBC traffic report.
3: It's stop and go southbound on the Merritt Parkway from Route 8 down to the Black Rock Turnpike. Route 8 has southbound delays heading into 95. 95 is slow southbound from exit 29 down through exit 14. Metro North is running on or close with your New Haven traffic. I'm John Lynch.
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1: It's Dee Dee in the Morning on this Thursday. All right, Huck, it's just after 7 o'clock and time for our top news stories.
0: That's right, Dee Dee. We got the top trending headlines you need to know about here in New Haven, as well as throughout Connecticut and nationally on this throwback Thursday, August 27th. And let's start in the Elm City, where New Haven police say that use of force incidents have decreased by about half over the past year and are currently at a five-year low. Year-to-date, New Haven police have reported 164 use-of-force incidents compared to 342 this time last year. The headline out of West Haven, city announced its latest effort to combat food insecurity in Connecticut by now requiring all city departments to donate eligible surplus food to local assistance programs. The headline out of Milford, mayor there is proposing a pause on the city's speed and red light cameras and limiting the use of flock cameras. Now, if you travel through Meriden, you need to be aware of this headline. Work zone speed cameras now active in both directions on I-91 near the I-691 and Route 15 interchange. The cameras issue a $75 fine if a driver is caught going over 10 miles per hour over the speed limit, which is 55 in that area. Make sure you slow your roll. The headline out of Danbury, state and city leaders addressed the recent rise in ICE activity in Danbury, saying that they plan to hold ICE accountable and protect Connecticut's immigrant community. Governor Ned Lamont and Lieutenant Governor Bicewicz calling on ICE to identify who was taken in Danbury and why. Bicewicz said that more than 50 people were, quote, kidnapped in what she and Senator Chris Murphy call a reign of terror. In another headline trending statewide, Connecticut is set to receive $265 million as part of a massive $17.1 billion multi-state settlement with Meta. In Connecticut politics, the state has filed a lawsuit against Kalshi, accusing the prediction market company of running an illegal sports wagering operation. And finally, in national news, and if you're an iPhone user like I am, you might be excited about this headline. Apple is expected to unveil its first foldable iPhone at an event early next month. The launch will be the first major product event under new CEO John Ternus, who has taken over for Tim Cook as of September 1st. For details on these stories and everything trending today, check out my Facebook page, Huck on Air. 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
0: What kind of club it is.
2: Yeah, what kind of club it is.
0: Yeah. All right. There you go. Something. All right. It's Dee Dee in the morning.
2: Daryl Huckabee here with Dee Dee in the morning. Let's get a check of the roads with our latest WYBC traffic report.
3: Southbound delays on Route 8 heading into 95. 95 is slow southbound from exit 29 down to exit 11. The Merritt Parkway is slow southbound from Route 8 down to the Black Rock Turnpike. More southbound delays by Route 7. Metro North is on or close with your New Haven traffic. I'm John Lynch.
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1: All right, it's DD in the Morning. 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
2: Partly to mostly cloudy today, humid. Chance for scattered showers and storms this afternoon into the evening hours. A first alert weather day as storms could be strong to severe. Highs near 80. Tonight, showers and thunderstorms tapering down after midnight, 67. Tomorrow, a mixture of sun and clouds. Chance for an isolated shower, storm. Temperatures in the low 80s. Saturday, mostly sunny. Sunday, mostly sunny to start. Then a mixture of sun and clouds.
0: 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Time to check our latest WYBC traffic report.
3: Southbound delays on 91 heading into 95. 95 has delays both ways at exit 44. Then it slows southbound from exit 30 to exit 5. Route 8 slows southbound heading into 95. The Merritt Parkway slows southbound from Route 8 down to Route 7. There's roadwork on the Wilbur Cross both ways between exit 61 and 58. Metro North is on or close with your New Haven traffic. I'm John Lynch.
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1: It's DD in the Morning on this Thursday. All right, so Daryl Huckabee is standing by. What's up, Huck?
0: Hey, DD. It's just after 8 o'clock on this throwback Thursday. Now, as a reminder, if you're like me, you like to fish. 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That event is happening September 20th at Ski Row Studios in Hamden. There'll be music from Herman Ham and Buddha Love Jones. So call number 9. 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

0: on the Merritt Parkway. It slows southbound from Route 8 down past Route 7. Route 8 is slow southbound heading into the Merritt Parkway. Then more southbound delays heading into 95. 91 slows southbound heading into 95. 95 has delays both ways at exit 44. Then it slows southbound from exit 30 to exit 5. Metro North is on or close. With your New Haven traffic, I'm John Lynch.
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1: Hey, it's DD in the Morning, and we just want to make sure that your weather game is on point, everybody. So check out the latest WYBC forecast right now. Here we go.
2: Partly to mostly cloudy today, humid. Chance for scattered showers and storms this afternoon into the evening hours. A first alert weather day as storms could be strong to severe. Highs near 80. Tonight, showers and thunderstorms tapering down after midnight, 67. Tomorrow, a mixture of sun and clouds. Chance for an isolated shower or storm. Temperatures in the low 80s. Saturday, mostly sunny. Sunday, mostly sunny to start. Then a mixture of sun and clouds.
0: 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Here's the latest WYBC traffic report.
3: There's road work going on the Wilbur Cross northbound from exit 37 to exit 41. Then both ways between exits 58 and 61, there's construction. There's delays on 95 both ways by exit 44. Then it slows southbound from exit 30 down to exit 5. Metro North is on or close. With your New Haven traffic, I'm John Lynch.
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1: Hey, it's DD in the Morning with my guy, Daryl Huckabee. What you got for us?
0: Hey, DD, it's just after 9 o'clock. Now I got details of two humongous community events happening this weekend. But first, DD got to show love to a few of our morning show family members on the check-in day, like TKL Lewis, got Sandra Williams, Gwendolina Corley, Gail Underwood, Nona Rose, Kathy Farabee, Deborah Watson, Robin Elizabeth, Gladys Felton, Natalie Johnson, and Priscilla Butler. And that's not even the entire list. We definitely appreciate you getting your Throwback Thursday started with us. Now, here's what you need to put on your calendar for this weekend. Saturday, you can join the WYBC family and the Ungroup Society for Soup Fest. That's the Spirit of Unity Festival in Waterbury. And that's happening at Silas Bronson Library Park in Waterbury. Now, today's a Throwback Thursday, but you're going to have some classic throwbacks on Saturday with live performances by Glenn Jones and Sherelle. In addition, Rasan Langley will be performing, Lamone, and a whole lot more. And then on Sunday here in New Haven, there's Unity in the Community at Gulf Street Park. That's happening from 1 p.m. to 7 p.m. And we'll have a lot of activities for the entire family, especially the kids. There'll be bouncing splash houses, bike raffles, the kids dance contest. We're also giving free haircuts to kids under 12. There'll be food trucks and a whole lot more. So Friday in Waterbury, Saturday here in New Haven, Unity in the Community. And remember, you can get the details for both of those events at 943WYBC.com.

0: Yeah. Mm. That boy said country as a coon. Now, he was drinking a fifth of liquor when I seen him.
1: Damn.
0: So yeah. Keep that in mind. He was slizzing a little bit.
2: Yeah.
0: Oh, yeah, he was slizzing a little bit.
3: And that's a whole nother drunk when you slizzed. Yeah.
1: On a fifth of liquor.
3: On a fifth of liquor. Slizzed.
0: He had a whole empty bottle. I said, shout out to him, man. King Russell, welcome to the trail ride. I'm talking about, that's how you do a sample as well.
1: Yeah, okay. I agree.
0: If you're going to take a classic Southern hip hop sample, you do it like this, man.
2: Yeah.
0: So your next trail ride, you got to bang that one.
1: That was great. Shouts out to all the Southern Soul lovers and everybody to be at them trail rides.
0: Come on.
1: Can you invite us the next time, please? I want
0: to
1: go.
0: I'd love to go to one.
1: Me too. So, hey,
2: for real.
1: If you got a trail ride and you want us to come, hit up Trey G. How they find you?
0: Hey, you can hit me up right now, AYE_TreyG. That's A_TreyG. And shout out Valdosta because they actually did invite us to a trail ride.
1: Yeah, I like it.
0: Yes, all indeed, right. Man.
1: Shouts out. It's Dee Dee in the morning.
4: 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Here's what you can expect on your commute to work with our latest WYBC traffic report.
5: There's road work going on the Wilbur Cross northbound from exit 37 to exit 41. Then both ways between exits 58 and 61, there's construction. There's delays on 95 both ways by exit 44. Then it slows southbound from exit 30 down to exit 5. Metro North is on or close. With your New Haven traffic, I'm John Lynch.
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0: Hey, good morning. Dee Dee in the morning, about to play the $1,000 minute game. We have us a contestant. But before we get to that contestant, you guys, they said these are the habits that women, they said if she likely does this, she's a ton of fun to be married to if she likes to do these things. You ready? A woman who does these habits, fellas, mm-hmm. she's going to be a lot of fun, they said, to be married to.
1: Okay, let's see.
0: She pokes fun at herself.
2: Yep.
0: She's going to be a lot of fun.
1: Absolutely.
0: Yep. They said she makes every task an adventure.
1: I can see that.
2: Again, I don't know about that.
0: They say she's likely, if she has these habits, she's likely to be a ton of fun to be married to.
2: Yeah.
0: She laughs at all the wrong times.
1: The wrong time? No, I don't want you to laugh at the wrong damn time.
0: She goofs around often.
2: That one, yes.
1: Yeah, I like that.
2: Yeah, that one, yes.
0: Me on. She expresses her emotions. I swear to God, this is me. I must be a ton of fun to be married to.
2: Man, go on, yeah, bro. Talk about, I swear to God, this is me.
0: This is me. I do express my emotions. I let y'all know when I'm mad now.
2: Yeah, fantastic.
0: Don't I let you know when I'm happy, don't
2: go
0: I?
2: Go on,
0: I express my emotions.
1: Dee Dee leaves a note on the door. Don't come in.
0: Hey, well, this one ate me. She appreciates nature. Sometimes. she turns everything she can into a joke. Yeah.
1: I like that.
0: Yeah.
2: Yeah, it's cool.
0: She has a quirky routine.
2: And I like quirky. Quirky is cute.
0: You like quirky girls?
2: Quirky is cute.
0: Mm-hmm. Mm-hmm. And she finds joy in the little things. So again,
2: got to.
0: If the woman has these habits, fellas, she's likely, they said, a ton of fun to be married to.
2: Okay. I agree with that. I agree with some of them.
0: Yeah.
2: The woman that turned everything into an adventure, that can be exhausting, though.
0: No.
2: Yeah. I just want to eat. Don't make me find my guy. Don't make me find my food, please.
1: For real.
2: I just want to eat, babe. Please.
1: Especially that, hey, the food ready? Yeah. Where is it? It's in there. I ain't finna go look for my damn food.
2: Right.
1: Damn.
2: Right.
3: The oven cold. Get it done in 60 seconds.
4: 60
3: seconds. A minute to win it with $1,000 minute game. A Dee Dee in the morning exclusive.
0: Hello. Hi, good morning. Who's this?
5: Good morning, Azula.
0: Azula.
2: Ain't it some liquor named Azula, or am I tripping?
0: Yeah, he wants you to be named after some liquor.
2: Ain't nothing wrong with it.
0: Hey, Azula. I like your name, though.
2: Azula goes straight to your head.
0: Yeah.
1: For real.
0: It's a very unique name. Tell us a little bit about it. Yeah. Do you know?
5: I just know that it was my grandmother's favorite. Blue was my grandmother's favorite color. She's very Hispanic, so I
0: flew. I like it.
2: Do Azula. You speak Spanish?
5: Just a little bit.
2: Paquito. I know that's right. Paquito.
5: Un poquito, yeah.
2: Un poquito. You better go off, Azula.
1: Well, hell, order two then.
2: He's stupid.
0: That's so stupid. Let's spin the wheel and get you some extra cash.
6: JJ
0: Azula.
6: From the SIP.
7: Trey G.
6: JJ from the SIP. $10
1: bonus. $10
6: bonus,
1: but I don't think you're going to need it. I feel like you're going to get this $1,000. Are you ready? All right, now, if you don't know the answer, please say pass. We got time. Trust me, we're going to come back to it. Let's get this early morning money. Here we go. What is your favorite dessert to eat?
5: Chocolate cake.
1: Okay, who makes the best dessert in your family or circle?
5: My grandma.
1: How old is rapper Kendrick Lamar?
5: Pass.
1: Okay, what TV show starred the characters Olivia, Elliot, Donald, and George?
5: Okay, say that again.
1: What TV show starred the characters Olivia, Elliot, Donald, and George?
5: Pass.
1: Okay. When you mix red and green, what color do you get?
5: Brown.
1: Uh-uh. Name a state that borders Kentucky.
5: Oh, pass.
1: Okay, what movie is this line from? You can't handle the truth.
0: All right.
1: Pass. Who on the morning show loves Prince, Dee Dee or JJ?
5: Indeed.
1: Okay, how many years is between 1999 and 2005? Spare the word embarrassment.
0: 26. Okay.
2: E-M-B-A-R-A-S-S.
0: No,
1: you
0: got three out of 10. 3 out of 10.
2: Not bad at all.
0: Here's what you miss, Azula. Here's what you miss. How old is rapper Kendrick Lamar? He's 39. What TV show starred the characters Olivia, Elliot, Donald, and George? You didn't hear JJ?
1: Doom, doom, doom, doom, doom.
0: That's what he kept saying.
5: No, I didn't hear this.
0: Yeah. Law and Order, SVU. When you mix red and green, what colors do you get? Yellow. Name a state that borders Kentucky. You could have said this, a state that borders Kentucky, Illinois, Missouri, Tennessee, yep. Virginia, West Virginia, Indiana, Ohio. Jesus.
5: Dang. All right. Yeah, I'm none of them. I'm down south.
0: Okay, right. What movie is this line from? You can't handle the truth. A Few Good Men. How many years in between 1999 and 2005? 6 years. And then embarrassment, you ran out of time. EMBARRASSMENT. Mm. You got 3 out of 10. You're going to get $10 every correct answer. We added up as $30. We also throw in that extra $10. When you spun the wheel, that's $40.
1: We don't do that.
0: So we adding and adding and adding. It just ain't enough. Now, it ain't enough. We don't let people walk away from this show with less than $50.
1: Hey, thankful. Thankful.
2: All right.
5: Hey, I'll take it.
0: You got $50 coming to you, Azula. Tell everybody the show that gave you a shot at $1,000.
5: Dee Dee in the morning.
2: I'm Daryl Huckabee with Dee Dee in the morning. 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
4: There's roadwork on the southbound side of 95 from exit 41 down to exit 40. There's roadwork on the Merritt Parkway northbound from exit 33 to exit 36. Then there's more northbound roadwork on the Wilbur Cross from exit 37 to exit 41. Then both ways on the Wilbur Cross from exit 58 to exit 61. They're doing construction. On Route 9, there's roadwork southbound from exit 19 to exit 15. Metro North is on recluse. With your New Haven traffic, I'm John Lynch.
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0: Good morning, Quinnipiac in North Haven. You're waking up with Dee Dee in the morning and Daryl Huckabee on 94.3 WYBC.

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1: Come on.
0: There may be only one person on the planet left that can sing that. And it may be Kiki.
2: Maybe Kiki, right?
0: Because I don't know if there's anybody that could do it the way Whitney did.
2: Boy. Dang.
3: Now, she did it to honor Dolly Parton. Yeah,
0: I know.
3: She did it to honor Dolly.
2: But my God.
0: Listen. Did she steal Patti LaBelle's song to a point now? Kiki Wyatt. Where
2: did
0: now
2: she
0: sings. There's a song of Patti's that she sings, and they say she didn't put the pressure on Patti.
2: Oh, really?
0: She needs to start singing this one now.
2: Boy.
1: So yeah, I can see her rock this one.
0: She needs to sing that one.
2: She is gifted,
0: That's
2: man.
0: Amazing. All right, listen. Coming up, we're going to shut the show down next. It's Dee Dee in the Morning.
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5: It's roadwork on the Merritt Parkway northbound from exit 33 to exit 36. Then there's more northbound roadwork on the Wilbur Cross from exit 37 to exit 41. Then both ways on the Wilbur Cross from exit 58 to exit 61. They're doing construction. There's roadwork on the southbound side of 95 from exit 41 down to exit 40. On Route 9, there's roadwork southbound from exit 19 to exit 15. Metro North is on recluse. With your New Haven traffic, I'm John Lynch.
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0: All right, we're done. The show's over. Trey, what you learned today? What you remember?
3: We learned that Waka Flocka, he had to call out Raising Cane's and Wingstop over what he called some fake chicken, is what he said.
0: Mm-hmm. All right, JJ?
15: And I learned my man Stephen A. Smith, man. He said, black men are really afraid to go back and forth with black women.
0: Mm-hmm.
3: What he
0: Some
3: said.
0: Other things that we found out, you guys, we also found out about 100 still missing in Nepal. Man, that was so crazy. It was almost like a tsunami that hit, right? We also found out Jay-Z has an 8-part series coming to HBO.
3: Yeah.
0: And Kehlani had to cancel 2 shows, they said. She's having some vocal issues.
3: Mm-hmm. Unfortunately.
0: So we found all that out on the show this morning. Tomorrow, get ready. We got a dope discussion for you. We also got cash with our $1,000 minute game. We got hot topics, laughs, and more. So make sure you meet us right back here on Dee Dee in the Morning. All right. So Daryl Huckabee is standing by. What's up, Huck?
2: Hey, Dee Dee. It's time to close out with a recap of what we learned here in New Haven, as well as throughout Connecticut and nationally on this Throwback Thursday, August 27th. Now, the first thing we learned is that Apple is expected to launch its first foldable iPhone at an event early next month. In New Haven, we learned police use of force reports are down 50%. And in West Haven, we learned the city announced its latest effort to combat food insecurity in Connecticut. In Milford, we learned the mayor there is proposing changes to automated traffic enforcement and license plate reader programs. In Meriden, we learned that work zone speed cameras are now active both ways on I-91. And if you're caught going over 10 miles per hour over the speed limit in that area, you could be fined up to $75. In a headline out of Danbury, we learned that Governor Ned Lamont is outraged over increased ICE activity there and is demanding on ICE to identify the more than 50 people who were taken in what city and state leaders are calling a reign of terror. In other statewide news, we learned that Connecticut is set to receive up to $265 million as part of a massive $17.1 billion multi-state settlement with Meta. Finally, we learned Connecticut is suing Kalshi over an illegal, unlicensed sports betting operation. Now, for details on these stories and everything we learned today, check out my Facebook page, Huck on Air. Make sure you stay connected and stay informed. All right, Didi, time to tap into our morning show birthday club. Let's start by saying happy birthday to my good friend, Jamie Quarles. Also celebrating today is Kevin Ross, Eric Kane, James McMichael, and a special belated birthday shout out to Diane Nelson coming from Lisa Gray. Now up next, throwback classics continue inside the workforce. Juan the Cowpitch, followed by Juan Castillo, and of course, commercial free Drive at 5 with DJ Platinum. So God willing, until we talk again tomorrow morning, kick off a feel good Friday. Enjoy your day, and as always, maintain positive thoughts and spread only positive vibes. Make sure you love yourself and please share that love with others. But above all, keep God first.
0: All right. Have a great day. And thanks for listening to Didi in the Morning and Daryl Huckabee on 94.3 WYBC.

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1: Ooh.

Another Throwback Thursday. In fact, I'm looking at the calendar. The last Throwback Thursday of the month. About to step on into September soon. You know what to do to get

0: the rhythm of the city. As I just stated, I am Wanda Coppedge. Pleasure to be here with you. Gotta get the greeting out the way. Don't want to be rude on the last Thursday of the month. So good morning. Say it back. Good morning, good morning, good morning. Shout out to Tony Fleming. I met him at D'Amato's on Tuesday for the lunch club, and he said he listens every day and always says good morning back. Can't be rude, Tony. I want to cop and stick around. We're with each other until 3 o'clock. Coming up after the break, that groove theory on YBC.
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from Renee and Angela. Before that, a little Ben Ryder walking into the sun on 94.3 WIBC, the rhythm of the city. Not a lot of sun today, though. Humid, some scattered showers, chance of thunderstorms. So make sure you grab that umbrella before you head on out the door today or before you head out of work. Sometimes you like to leave umbrellas at the job, right? Just

0: in and on, hit me up. 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Wanda, oh, that's Wanda Coppedge, like Miss Marcia did. She wants to hear the SOS band, so guess what I'm going to do? I'm going to get it on for you. 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

a Babyface production. You get hit after hit like that one right there. Plus Whitney on the vocals. Can't go wrong with that one. Waiting to Exhale, smash hit. Exhale, shoot, shoot. 94.3 WYBC, the rhythm of the city. Jacarius Johnson is turning Waiting to Exhale into a musical. Did you know that? It's currently in development as a stage adaptation of that film. Looking forward to it.

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0: New Haven, and I love how they have us blasting in the background too. Wonderful way to have lunch. So let's do it. Let's get it done. Go ahead and enter on the website. And I have some Shabba coming up after the break.
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0: 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Let's talk Colin Kaepernick for the culture. Let's get the details.
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0: Okay, so of course I realize many people just do not rock with Colin Kaepernick. Many people just don't like him. You know, all of his activism, he takes a certain position on issues that many people just feel like they don't like it. Well, like it or love it, hate it or love it, he's being honored with the Humanitarian of the Year Award. He has been named the Muhammad Ali Center's 2026 Humanitarian of the Year, being recognized for his continued work advocating for racial equity, human dignity, and underserved communities, including his work through the Know Your Rights Camp. He's going to be officially inducted and receive this honor at

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I said I'm going to share it. But the comment section is always ablaze with a lot of trolls. You know, people just have nothing but negative comments to say. I say congratulations to Colin Kaepernick because he's still doing the work.

0: Coming back after the break with more.
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Beyonce giving you that morning dew, even though it's afternoon time, right here on 94.3 WIBC, the rhythm of the city. Threw in some Mario for you as well. You know, he's celebrating his birthday today. Happy birthday to Mario. It's also after Ronrico Lee's birthday, one of my favorite actors right there. Demetria McKinney, today's her birthday. And Mason Beffa's birthday. So I gotta throw on some Mace. And you could two-step to it if it's your birthday. Like Brandy Marshall. Happy birthday to you, Brandy. Gail Myatt, Lashay Johnson, Calvin Hamer, happy birthday to you. Douglas Bethea, happy birthday. Kanish Troy, Ty Richardson, happy birthday. And Walter Gibbs, happy birthday to you. Celebrate life. Celebrate you. Walter, I did not forget that electric drum interview. Hill House head coach right there. My guy. All right, stick around. More music.

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0: last of the request right there. Mercedes Boy at Pebbles from Miss Kelly out of New Haven. And before that, 50 Cent asking those 21 questions. 94.3 WYBC, the rhythm of the city. The one question that I love 50 asked during that Joe Donnell Jones versus, what are you going to do now, Donnell? Go home. I'm just kidding. I love that versus battle though. And if you are around the Q House right now or making your way over there right now, going until 4 o'clock today over at the Q House, they're doing the Community Impact Day. They have book bag giveaway, hair braiding, haircuts, a lot happening at the Q House right now up until 4 o'clock. So make your way over there and stay here. Juan is up next. Afternoon edition of the Workforce. DJ Platinum will join him for the commercial free drive at 5. And remember, family, you have life today. Because you have life, you have everything you need to reach your goal, whatever it may be. You're one day closer to it. Please do not give up on yourself. If you do, you will miss the best part, and that is where you win. Please keep going, and please keep it locked. I am Wanda Coppedge. Be well, be blessed. Be back with me tomorrow for Friday, 10 a.m.
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one.

0: All right, I got all kinds of information for you. We got a great weekend ahead of us. Great weather, too. We got the Bluefish Tournament. We got Unity in the Community. We got Soul Fest. We got Soulful Sundays. There's a lot of stuff going on. I got all the info for you coming up. But, hey, I got Tony Braxton also. How about that? Keep it right here where you got it. It's YBC.
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0: celebrating birthdays, though. Here's the WIBC Birthday Club shout-outs. Shari Hinton, hey fam, happy birthday. Naomi Campbell, hey Naomi, happy birthday. Jay Robinson, my brother, happy birthday. Vanessa Parada, hey fam, happy birthday. Bill Aquosa, happy birthday, my brother Bill. Kenny Garcia, Douglas Mathia, all celebrating birthdays. Also, Geraldine Strong, happy birthday to you, Geraldine. And Ryan Mullen Sr., happy birthday. Venus Watson, happy birthday, fam. Also, Valerie Slade Simmons is celebrating a birthday. Nardia McCurvin, Calvin Hamer, Dr. Yvonne Dusant, Ty Richardson, happy birthday. Also, Bridget Baston, Tahira Sharif, and Renee Roberts. How about that? A lot of birthdays. Let's enjoy them. Coming up, Cameo. Stick around.
1: I'm Daryl Huckabee from DDN The Morning, here to tell you that the best way to jumpstart your day is with us. 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

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Right here is the rhythm of the city, 94.3 WIBC. You working hard out there. All right, for the people of

0: 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Glenn Jones. 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

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For details, you can hit me up at The Real DJ Platinum on Facebook, Instagram, and TikTok. Right back in the mix with Rick Ross. Here I am. Let's get on and dance and party, baby. Come on.

0: whole lot of people is going to be on that lineup. Of course, DJ Diamond D is going to be getting down. Yeah, you know, a lot of stuff going on this weekend, man. Some beautiful things. Stay with me. I got Kalani coming up.
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0: Cheryl Lynn, 94.3 WYBC, the Rhythm of the City. Juan Castillo here. Hey, my boy Daryl Huckabee's going to be over at A Better Way Cafe in West Haven. That's happening this Friday, all right? It's the August finale. 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Make sure that you're in the place. Also, don't forget, we got a Unity in the Community with my boy Dex on Sunday. Yeah, man, that's going to be at God Street Park. We doing it up. It's YBC in your community 24/7, 365.
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0: Mary Jane, Rick James. This is 94.3 WIBC, the rhythm of the city. All right, got to remind you that the end of the summer bummer, white and blue affair, is happening this Saturday, August 29th at a Better Way Cafe, hosted by Daryl Huckabee from YBC, of course, and DJ Scully. That's all good. All right, what else we got going on? Actually, tomorrow, yeah, and on the morning show, okay, we got to give you all the info, right? The crew's going to get you started, of course, in the morning, starting at 5 o'clock. And Huck has got tickets to Herman Ham's Rose and R&B Soiree at Skyro Studios in Hampton on September 20th. Those are hot tickets right there. All right, I got the go. I've got, of course, DJ Platinum. He's got a black party that's happening in October, so you got to check that out, too. Oh, my goodness. All right, Platinum coming up next with the Evening Jam. Peace. Be safe out there. I got to go.
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0: Starting your evening off with some Wale and Leon Thomas on 94.3 WYBC, the rhythm of the city. Yours truly, DJ Platinum, kicking off your evening jam on a Thursday. I got a lot for you in store for tonight, including your local community news, national headlines, and entertainment hot topics. We're going to continue to remember Dolly Parton later on in the show, and also a legendary movie franchise is returning with another sequel. You want to find out? You gotta keep listening. I have Montel Jordan right after this.
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0: 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Keep it right here. I have some Lauryn Hill.
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